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We play all your favorites right here. And what's going on this Tuesday night? I'm Cactus Dave, going to hang out with all your favorites. And Alan Jackson, of course, getting closer to the final show. One more for the road coming up on the 27th in Nashville.

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1: Every song tells a story right here on Classic Country. There goes T.G. Shepherd. So Waylon Jennings is in the spotlight tonight. His son Shooter, of course, has been making sure that unheard songs from his dad's vault will see the light of day. The upcoming second installment of the three-part archival project, which is called Diamonds, and the title track was released this week. It was recorded in December of 1978, and it features the late Glenn Campbell on guitar. Shooter says it's one of his favorite songs that his dad ever recorded, and that's why it's the title track to the album. This is Classic Country.
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12: 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Yeah, country music's got you covered. 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When I-

George Strait on Classic Country with a legend you love and the songs that you know. Of course, George will be joining Alan Jackson for that final show, which will be coming up in Nashville on the 27th. The final show, which is called Last Call, One More for the Road. Speaking of the road, did you know that your left side is probably aging more than your right side? It's a scary thought for anybody, I guess, who commutes by car, but half your body will end up looking older than the other half. The side windows of a car let in the most UV light, according to scientists, which is a problem because automakers add the most protective material to windshields and kind of skimp on the left windows. Since UV light ages skin, you'll end up with older looking skin on your left side, unless, of course, you use sunscreen when you're behind the wheel.

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0: There's the Teddy Bear song from Barbara Fairchild. Still to come this hour, Ronnie Millsap and the Stadler Brothers are coming up.
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8: 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Once you hit the valley, the parks is slow from Herman to the Palmer Wasilla Highway. Same story for the PWH from Glenwood Avenue up through the parks. That's a look at traffic. I'm Mike Ford.
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Classic country with the Oak Ridge Boys. Cactus Dave right here. We are now 11 days away till we get to celebrate a big birthday this year. Milestone 250th for America. Here's Don Williams.

0: Roy Orbison, There's Only the Lonely. It's classic country. Let's give you a good news story for tonight. This one involves, which most of the world is watching, the World Cup. And it is in full swing, obviously, as we get ready also for the USA taking on Turkey on Thursday. One of the best stories, though, so far is from the underdog nation of Cape Verde. And they've been performing above expectations. But the goalkeeper only had one wish, that his mother could watch him play. Well, after his comments went viral, officials from FIFA and national delegations worked together to resolve the mom's visa issues for the trip. It was her first time ever leaving her home country, but she made the journey and to the U.S. to finally see her son compete on the world stage.
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some way. Girl, you'll realize that you've been blind. Yes, darling, I know you're gonna need me again. It's just a matter of time.

Hank Williams Jr., Classic Country 100.9. Here's your Valley Weather forecast tonight. 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And we've got rain likely, cloudy otherwise. Lows should drop to about 48. And as we approach midweek Wednesday, you do have a chance of rain mainly before 4 p.m., otherwise mostly cloudy. Wednesday's high will be near 63. Here on Classic Country 100.9.

0: Classic country, the legends live on right here, Charlie Pride. I've got music from Reba McEntire coming up. You know, Reba just released two never-before-heard recordings from her 2001 Broadway run, You Can't Get a Man with a Gun and I Got Lost in His Arms. These commemorative of the 25th year anniversary of her final Broadway performance. She's coming up.
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10: Watch your speed outbound Glen near the Moose Run Golf Course and again near the Palmer Hay Flats. Once you hit the valley, the parks is slow from Herman to the Palmer Wasilla Highway. Same story for the PWH from Glenwood Avenue up through the parks. That's a look at traffic. I'm Mike Ford.
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Classic Country. It's Dolly Parton, Ricky Van Shelton. So Dolly has confirmed that she is developing a new feature film. The film is expected to begin late this year. I'm Cactus Dave, along with the Hall of Famers. Here they come, Brooks and Dunn.

0: Crystal Gayle on Classic Country, and always great stories to go along with those songs, too. It's always good to hear about good news, but do you ever feel like maybe sometimes you're maxed out on the news? Because the majority of it today is bad news. Well, there may be a reason, too. Our brains weren't built to be burdened by doom scrolling every day. A new study notes that humans evolved to pay close attention to danger, mostly clear and present danger, but in our lives today, that instinct is being overwhelmed by an endless supply of bad news from all around the world. And it may seem like the bad news overload is a uniquely American thing, but it is a global struggle. Thanks so much for listening to Classic Country.
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Here's I Know Where I'm Going. Wynonna Judd is back in the news with new music. Just announced recently her next album is called The Hard Truth, and that'll be coming out in the fall. Look for that on October the 2nd. Her first single is already out now. That is called Kentucky Queen. This is Classic Country.

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1: I ran into an old friend of mine the other day. We hadn't seen each other for quite a while. What he had to say to me hit me pretty hard, because I think a lot of folks get started this way.

0: The classics that you can't help but sing along to. Rake and Ramble, man, you know that. That's Don Williams on Classic Country. Still to come this hour, we're going to hear from David Frizzell, and Mo Bambi's coming up.
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0: also known as the Good Old Boys. Mo Bamby and Joe Stambley here on Classic Country 100.9. 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Tonight we've got rain, likely cloudy, otherwise looking at lows of about 48. And your Wednesday tomorrow, we do again have a chance of rain before 4 p.m., mostly cloudy. And Wednesday's high will be near 63 here on Classic Country 100.9.
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And even after all these years, we still get hooked on the great classics, and you'll find lots of those right here. Let's crank up another hour. I'm Cactus Dave. Here comes Stranger in This House. This is Ronnie Millsap on Classic Country.

0: Well, Jennix here on Classic Country. Good to know that his son, Shooter, of course, has been making sure that unheard songs from his dad's vault will see the light of day. The upcoming second installment of the three-part archival project, which is called Diamonds, and the title track was released this past week. It was recorded in December of 1978. It features the late Glenn Campbell on guitar. Shooter also says that it's one of his favorite songs that his dad ever recorded, and that's why it is the title track to the album.
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Reba McEntire, new fool and old game. It's on Classic Country. So did somebody say pizza? Of course we did. It's June 23rd today, and so National Detroit-Style Pizza Day. And you can join in as we celebrate the birthplace of America's automobile and Motown, the delicious food holiday, which recognizes the square-cut pizza style, first served at Buddy's Pizza in 1946 in the city that also gave the Mustang and the first paved road, and Detroit-style pizza is arguably Detroit's greatest contribution.

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13: 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Hank, George, Loretta, Reba, Willie. 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

There's a fan favorite we get requests to hear. There's a tear in my beer. Of course, Hank Williams Jr. is here. Classic country. So there's a research journal that just came out, just I guess as a warning here, but there's a voice that resembles your own that may actually be working on emptying your wallet. Say it ain't so. Well, new research finds that when a spokesperson or an influencer sounds very similar vocally to ourselves, we trust them more and are more likely to be persuaded. The study found that people leaned toward that voice that sounded more like their own. They believed that voice was more competent and they followed its advice more often. Beware. 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
0: 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The Valley's Classic Country, 100.9.

0: There's the Ramblin' Man. That's Waylon Jennings. Thanks for listening to Classic Country with Faith Hill and Steve Warner are coming up next.
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0: 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Lonely Women, that is Steve Warner. 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

first taste of Texas. So I love the fact that this lady is still out there touring and still sounds incredible. It's Pam Tillis, and maybe it was Memphis. Looking

0: called him Amos, Moses. Sit down on him, Amos. Make it count, son. About 45 minutes southeast of Thibodaux, Louisiana.
1: 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We're also going to hear from Don Williams in Tulsa Time.
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love in the first degree. So a survey of actively dating Americans found that 73% think how a person cares for a car reflects on how they care for themselves. 67% say a messy car is a sign of a messy personal life. Trash on the floor was on the top car-related dating ick, ahead of bad odors and leftover foods. And 1 in 4 singles say they have to cut a date short over a messy car. Hey, I'm a mom. My car can be messy, but I clean it myself, and I don't allow anyone in my car unless it's clean. But then again, I'm also not dating.

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You.

0: Larry Gatlin and the Gatlin brothers, all the gold in California. There's something special about their voices together. You know, I've mentioned this before, and certain people I would love to see like a Netflix special on. I would love to see one with Dottie West and Larry Gatlin and the Gatlin brothers because, you know, they had all toured together at one point.
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0: Johnny Smith and Once a Day. We're going to talk about first dates. You know, mostly people try to show up polished. You put yourself together, this and that. Well, now there's a goblin intimacy. 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We're going to talk about it. It's a little different. And we're going to hear from Garth Brooks.
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restless heart, why does it have to be wrong or right? So this is so fascinating to me. A lot of people, and I'm hoping I'm pronouncing it right, goblin intimacy. So instead of showing up on your first date, I think it's fair to say you show up like looking your best foot forward. It's the best version of you. Well, instead, you just show up as yourself, flaws and all. And it may sound kind of crazy, but some daters are doing that. They're calling it this goblin intimacy. While some dating trends, you know, it kind of involves concealing your truest self, this is the exact opposite. So you show up fully as you, for better or worse. That means not hiding any flaws and being upfront about your baggage from the beginning.

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0: Ronnie Millsap and back of my mind again. You know what's interesting? We went into a music store the other day, just my son and I, and he's the one that plays guitar and everything. And I used to study classical piano. I played that, sang and played in church. But I get fascinated with like the tambourines, the triangles, those egg shakers. I know they have a technical name, but all the sound effect stuff, sign me up. I wanted to buy everything.
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0: Holly Dunn and Daddy's Hands. I'm Chris Daniels. Thanks for being here. Coming up, we're going to hear from Hank Jr.
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That's Janie Fricke. So I will never forget the first time I ever heard this song from Tim McGraw. I was blown away. This whole album, the Everywhere album, wow, incredible. He released this in 1997. Here's Just to See You Smile.

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Just like you.

0: Eddie Rabbit and Suspicions. Okay, coming up, let's talk about something that TSA is warning International World Cup visitors. Do not take this back. I'm going to tell you what that is. We're also going to hear from Conway Twitty.
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Lost in the 50s tonight. That's Ronnie Millsap. So this is very interesting. You know, TSA is issuing a serious warning to International World Cup visitors who are going home. Do not pack ranch dressing in your carry-on luggage. You know, the World Cup is bringing in millions of international visitors to the U.S. Many fans are trying out American food. And apparently, ranch dressing is a huge hit. I know I'm a huge ranch fan, and they're trying to take it back home with them. The problem, they violate the liquid limits for air travel. So maybe you see if you can order it online and then have it shipped

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0: Linda Ronstadt and Long, Long Time. Gosh, such a great song. Every time I hear that song, for whatever reason, it reminds me of like a fall, wintry song, but her voice on it and the natural breaks in it, incredible. No voice like it. Still to come, we're going to hear from Roger Miller.
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0: Waylon Jennings and Amanda. I'm Chris Daniels. Thank you so much for being here. Coming up, we're going to hear from Bobby Bear Marie Laveau.
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Baron Young, and it's 4 a.m. Right now, we're going back to 1982. This is John Anderson, Would You Catch a Falling Star?

0: Oh, Lonesome Me, that's Don Gibson. So can we talk about something that maybe you find your daydreams especially creative and clear during your commute? We're going to get into why. We're also going to hear from Tanya Tucker, Two Sparrows in a Hurricane.
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Picking up strangers, that's Johnny Lee. So do you find that your daydreams are especially creative and clear during your commute? Like, there's a lot of times, I mean, I try to talk to my mom a lot, but when I'm not talking on the phone with my mom, then I try to, you know, create things in my brain and, you know, whatever. Well, they say research actually finds that both music and traffic noise makes your imagination more vivid. Like, so you're thinking music, all that noise, you've got time to really process things and think. Yeah, so it's supposed to help you even make your imagination even more vivid, which I'm all for. Suppose.

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0: 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That's Eddie Rabbit. I'm Chris Daniels. Thank you for being here. Coming up, Olivia Newton-John. Let me be there.
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0: Twinkle, twinkle, lucky star. That is Merle Haggard right now. How about some Travis Tritt?
1: There was a time I could drink my

0: with the Oak Ridge Boys. Coming up, let's talk about some summer festivals. And we're also going to hear from Freddie Fender.
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there's a lot of things I love about festivals, or I should say about summer. And part of that's festivals, part of it's picnics, part of it's just, you know, summertime travel, whatever. Love all of that. And then soon I'm going to get sick of it and want fall. Okay. That's just, I'm just saying, I'm like Goldilocks. I can't have it too cold or too hot. Well, one of the things about summer that a lot of people love, I'm included, music festivals. You've got Bonnaroo, which I never went to and I was supposed to. Lollapalooza, another one. Pitchfork, Sasquatch, Governor's Ball. I mean, there's a bunch. Firefly, Boston Calling. The list of amazing outdoor music festivals in America these days is nearly as long as the list of acts that you'll find at them. So, you know, think about it. If you like beer, music, and sun, you would love to be at one of these festivals.

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The Valley's Classic Country, 100.9.

0: Lynn Anderson with Rose Garden. I'm Chris Daniels. Coming up, we're going to hear Wings of a Dove with Ferlin Husky.
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0: A, love Mel McDaniel. B, love the fiddle in that song, and just love everything about that song. 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Oh my gosh. Amazing song. Like, that's one of those songs you turn on, and I don't know about you, but for me, instantly in a better mood. On the way, we're going to hear from Sylvia with Nobody, and no matter what you have planned today, I hope you have a very blessed day.
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Good morning on the way this hour. Here from Brooks and Dunn, Alabama. Garth on the way too. In the meantime, Bellamy Brothers with The Secret to Longevity.

0: Tips of My Fingers, 1963 song that introduced us to Roy Clark and what fingers he had. I mean, he was a national banjo champion at the age of 14 and 15, 2 years running. Finally, in 63, got himself a chart single and continued to hone his craft there for the rest of the 60s. By the early 70s, he was the highest paid entertainer in country music, about $7 million a year, which is, you know, well over $50 million in today's money. So he did what? Yeah, you know, hee-haw and sitting in for Johnny Carson on The Tonight Show. He had quite a run there in the late 60s, early 70s, and quite a run we're on here. We're hitting the ground running here, ready to work on Wednesday the 23rd with more great songs from Brooks and Dunn. Lacey J. Dalton coming right up, too.
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0: Some early Garth off that debut album, 1990, said that was the first song he ever recorded. He was just getting started. And so are we. How about a little party time? T.G. Shepherd coming right up.
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Good morning. On the way this hour, more great songs. Conway Twitty here with Waylon Jennings. Got the Oak Ridge Boys on the way, too. In the meantime, Sammy Kershaw, Heaven's from Trouble, convincing her.

You've got to admit, the Matsu Valley is the best place to live in Alaska for so many reasons. And we have the best music on the radio and online. We are classic country.

0: Cal Smith with the Bill Anderson drinking tune. Get us rolling here. Sending out to the Scots who drank Boston Dry last week. That's one of the more bizarre slash fun stories coming out of the World Cup, right? Another one here. It's kind of bizarre. There apparently is a ranch dressing warning from the TSA to international visitors coming to the U.S. checking out all the our great food. But apparently they're really taking a love for ranch dressing. And they're trying to take it back home with them. Problem is, it violates the liquid items travel thing there. So there's actually a ranch dressing warning. But I get it. You know, is there anything you can't put ranch dressing on and make it better? I think not.
1: The U.S. Treasury quietly released its official financial report for 2025. It appears by its own numbers, the U.S. government seems insolvent. It's reported that the Treasury shows about $6 trillion in assets and over $47 trillion in liabilities. Add it all up, and it looks like the U.S. owes more than $130 trillion it doesn't have. 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

0: 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Murray helping us come to here with more on the way to break out of that semicolon with John Michael Montgomery, Oak Ridge Boys, Kenny and Dottie on the way too.
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0: George Strait, he ain't loving, you ain't living. He ain't lying. I am Rick Morgan. Thanks for making this part of your Wednesday morning. Got a little brain news for you. Apparently, according to the experts, sometimes I wonder, you can build a better brain by breaking your routine. Brush your teeth with your opposite hand. If you're right-handed, brush your teeth with your left hand. That's pretty solid. Jog backward. Sure, and then take me to the emergency room. Or pursue anything else that forces you to deviate from your daily patterns. You'll stimulate new parts of your brain, encourage you to make new connections. That's about the dumbest thing I ever heard. You stick to your routine, and I'll stick to mine. Great songs on the waiver. Tracy Bird in Alabama, coming right up.
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0: Billy Crash Craddock song put him on the map. And more to come here to help you get you to work. Got Steve Warner standing by here from Jesse Coulter and Doug Stone on the way too.
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0: 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Best kind, right? And more to come here. Got a feel-good song from Donna Fargo coming right up.
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Good morning. On the way this hour, here I'm Jerry Reed, George Jones, Conway Twitty coming up too. Right after Martina McBride brings us a little love.

0: Conway Twitty, keeping it real. But he was edgy, and that's why he and Loretta got along so well. Both of them kind of edgy, right? But certainly one of the greatest songs of all time, and more to come here. It kind of felt like a cigarette, and I don't even smoke. Well, we shall recover with more great songs of Jerry Reed and Ricky Skaggs coming right up.
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1: I guess it was back in 63 when eating my cooking got the better of me, so I asked this little girl I was going with to be my wife. Well, she said she would, so I said I do, but I'd have said I wouldn't if I'd have just knew how saying I do was gonna screw up all of my life. Well, the first few years weren't all that bad. I'll never forget the good times we had, cause I'm reminded every month when I send her the child support. Well, it wasn't too long till the lust all died, and I'll admit I wasn't too surprised the day I come home and found my suitcase sitting out on the porch. Well, I tried to get in, she changed the lock. Then I found this note taped on the mailbox that said, "Goodbye, Turkey, my attorney will be in touch." So I decided right then and there I was gonna do what's right, give her fair share. But brother,

ain't heard nothing yet. Why, they give her the color television set, then they give her the house, the kids, and both of the cars. See? Well, then they start talking about child support, alimony, and the cost of the court. Didn't take me long to figure out how far in the toilet I was. I'm telling you, they have made a mistake, cause it adds up to more than this cowboy makes. Besides, everything I ever had worth taking, they've already took. While she's living like a queen on alimony, I'm working two shifts.

0: I let my wife told that I'm gonna be carrying food stamps. You get it, Judge? I'm gonna be just. That's not funny, huh? Contempt of court. What do you mean? Listen, Judge, I'm just kidding. I mean, you can't get blood out of a
1: car. 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

0: Brace yourselves. Girls' night out. Judds with more to come here from Garth Brooks, here from Vern Gosden, Don Williams on the way too.
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0: Brooks and Dunn, Brand New Man. They're touring with Morgan Wallen. He's on his Still the Problem Tour 2026. And this Friday night, they're going to be in South Carolina, baby.
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turning you from a jack to a king. You know, a salesperson, they've got a new trick on how they can sell you something, and I'll share that with you shortly. 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

0: Old hippie or not, do you know how to cook in the kitchen, guys? 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

0: Bet they have some good food on the streets of Bakersfield. 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So, guys, next time you have to set up a date, make it a kitchen date.
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0: So it was in 1961 that Peter, Paul, and Mary made that song popular, 500 Miles Away From Home. It was just a couple years later in 63 that Bobby Bear made it a hit.
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That is Linda Ronstadt, Silver Threads and Golden Needles. We're going to keep it rolling for the workday. I'm glad you've chosen us to share it with you and I. Here's Eddie Rabbit.

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0: That is the late, great Johnny Cash. I'm Ashley Blake. America getting ready to turn 250 years old. It's really cool, too. You can go to this website. It's called America250.org, and it will search up your location, where you reside or where you're going to be visiting on the 4th of July, and then it'll tell you what's going on in that area. Also, they have a countdown. It says how many days, which is 9, and then it tells how many hours, depending on when you do go on the website. A lot of celebrations going on all across the country. Happy birthday, America.
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That is a great one to send out to you. 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Thanks for doing that. 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

0: 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It is lower gas prices. I did notice they had gone down, and now I saw on the way to work they're starting to go up a little bit. I think it's because we're getting closer to the 4th of July weekend. What do you think?
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Now, this guy's not saying goodbye. He's saying hello to the road, kicking off his pawn shop guitar tour. It is going to start July 9th in New York. Here's Tim McGraw.

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0: If you were singing along to Johnny Paycheck, take this job and shove it. I hope your boss wasn't sitting too close. He might send you home, right? If you do go home, what are you going to do? Well, you could watch TV, listen to the radio, or do laundry. You know, we spend about 7 to 10 hours per week doing our laundry. And that means picking it up, putting it in the washer, dryer, all that kind of good stuff that we do. But it doesn't include if you pick up dry cleaning. You can add some extra time to that.
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I think I need to go to Mexico too, Eddie Raven. I'm Ashley Blake, and I'm glad you're here. Rob wanted to hear that one. Thanks for letting me know you are listening at AshleyBlake13@yahoo.com.

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0: Goodbye Heart. That's the Statler Brothers with Hello Mary Lou. I'm Ashley Blake. Now, this is weird. I never stopped to think about it. Cruising down the road and you commute every day. Do you know driving on the left side of your body, you'll age a little bit faster since the UV light comes through the window? Have you ever thought about that? Now, especially in summertime when there's a lot of sunshine out there. My advice to you is use sunscreen 24/7.
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I wanna

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A lot of country boys and girls will be in Alan Jackson's Last Call, One More for the Road, the finale. It is a concert coming up this Saturday in Nashville at Nissan Stadium. It is going to be a star-studded event. He has so many of his friends joining him, and this guy will be there as well. Here's George Strait.

0: Running from the bear that is Sunny James. Well, don't run too far. You won't be able to see the meteor shower that is happening outside at night right now through Saturday. It is going to be shooting stars. So look up to the sky. See if you can see them. Putting on a show. I love stars at night, don't you?
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Beautiful tune, What's Forever, for Michael Martin Murphy. Well, speaking of music, do you know Mozart? When he was only 22 years old, he was a music teacher. He would give individual private lessons, and he would always jot down his exercises for his classes in this notebook. Well, it disappeared, and now decades later, somebody found it in a heaping pile of junk at France's National Library. So they've unearthed it, and it is on display. A 248-year-old Mozart notebook has been discovered.

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0: Johnny Rodriguez putting a song on the radio for you. I'm glad you found us. You're listening today. No matter what you're doing this summer, take us along. If you're going to go to one of the fairs, yeah, get a corn dog for us. I like ketchup on mine. What about you?
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0: Well, we're going to be doing some celebrating here in the next couple of weeks, huh? Yeah, 250th year of celebration, our country's, our nation's birthday. Isn't that awesome? My, oh, my, oh, my, oh, my. And you know what? There's going to be a whole bunch of stuff going on all over the place. So make sure that you, you know, take the kids, take the grandkids, just enjoy, and celebrate. All right? My name is Mike Sheffield. Thanks for joining me this afternoon. 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

You know, I like this time of year because it's when you can get outside to, like, listen to live music in different places. And man, nothing better than just bringing up a lawn chair and just sitting down and enjoying some music in the parks or wherever, man. I don't know, wherever. Music outdoors, it just sounds different. You know what I'm saying?

If a song doesn't have a good story in it, and it doesn't have a little dust on it, then we aren't going to play it. Alaska's Classic Country 100.9.

0: Well, here we are Wednesday. That means, I say it all the time, it's downhill into the weekend from here. My name is Mike Sheffield. I'm glad that you're joining me this afternoon, and I hope that your Wednesday hasn't been one of those Wednesdays where, yeah, you're ready for the weekend to get here. I hope it's been a little smooth, and yes, the weekend will get here.
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All for the good times. Ray Price this afternoon, rolling through this Wednesday together. It is so good having you on the other side of that speaker.

0: Elvis, let me be your teddy bear on your Wednesday. Garth Brooks coming up. Talking about the Thunder. 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

Classic Country 100.9, your belly weather forecast brought to you by Midas Alaska. Tonight, friends, cloudy skies, low around 46, sunshine tomorrow, lower 70s. Some clouds rolling here on Thursday. We get some scattered rain showers and some thunderstorms Friday afternoon. But Friday is going to start off really sunny, getting up to a high about 76 on Friday.

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0: Hey, did you see that chain restaurant with the big golden arches? They brought back for the 250th birthday of America, they brought back the fried apple pie, which, by the way, the fried apple pie hasn't been around for 34 years, and they brought it back. And, I am more lenient to the cherry pie. I miss the cherry pies. But, I'll eat the apple pie. Sure thing. Not supposed to, because, the diabetes and stuff. But I'll eat it anyways.
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0: 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Appreciate you.
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0: Country music's always got you covered.

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Yeah, Gentle My Mind. Glenn Campbell this afternoon. What a great song. And just the music from Glenn, just awesome stuff. Good afternoon. My name is Mike Sheffield. I've got Tracy Lawrence coming up in just a few minutes as we go through this Wednesday together.

So I took the stew between them, ordered one more round for me and her and him. I placed my arm across the back of her bar stool. I don't remember what I said, but at the time it sounded cool. She pushed her drink away and never looked at me. She just paid the tab, tipped the man, left me sitting there alone.

The songs we play sound like they swallowed a handful of heartache, followed by a shot of courage. Alaska's classic country, 100.9.

0: the bluest eyes in Texas. It's Restless Heart this afternoon. My, oh my, oh my. It's been a while since I've heard that one. Chef doing it up for you this afternoon. Thank you for joining me on this Wednesday as we're getting ready for another weekend. And then, you know what we're going to be doing? Celebrating our 250th anniversary. America turns 250 in a couple weeks.
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You ever see a headline and you're like, what? I gotta read that again. And then you read the story and you're like, oh, wow. I got one of those coming up here in Tucson.

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1: Well, I pulled out of Pittsburgh, rolling down that eastern seaboard.

0: It's one of those headlines that you read and you go, wait. So here's the headline. Man accidentally wins $1 million lotto jackpot after buying wrong tickets. Okay? You get to thinking there, wait a minute, oh, whoa, he accidentally wins? Okay, this is from Michigan. A guy actually won $1 million lotto jackpot after buying tickets for the wrong drawing. Yeah. He plans to take care of his family with his winnings. So there you go. That's what that headline was all about. Got you to read it, right? Got you to listen to it, right? There you go. Congratulations to him. 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

I made an observation, and I was talking to my wife about it this morning. 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

0: Dolly's Jolene this afternoon. 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

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We keep the roots watered and the twang

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And I'll be rolling with the flow. 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

The great Merle Haggard this afternoon. Welcome to Wednesday. You know what? Keep things going in the household. You just live on love. Here's Alan Jackson.

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0: 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He recently marked his 23rd wedding anniversary by skywriting a message to his wife, Jackie. How cool is that? That's pretty cool. I don't know if I would be able to do that, but that's cool.
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best comedy movies of all time. There's a list out here. Groundhog Day is on there. Young Frankenstein, Fargo, Duck Soup, Monty Python and the Holy Grail, Waiting for Guffman, The Great Dictator, Anne Hall, Some Like It Hot, the number one best comedy movie of all time, The Naked Gun, from the files of Police Squad.

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0: Hey, I'm reading one of these stories, and I'm just going, huh? This guy here, his eyes were tired, so he got one of those massage guns to massage his tired eyeballs. Ended up with multiple retinal tears, bruising in both eyes, and a retinal dialysis in the right eye. Yeah, that's not what that's used for, bro.
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0: 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It's UFO Day. Look, I saw one. There's one over there. Look at that big saucer over there. It's UFO Day.
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truck. I was cruising the town, and the first girl I see was Bobby Joe Gentry, the homecoming queen. She flagged me down and climbed up in the cab and said, I never knew you were a pickup man.